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2: 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Did it again.

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That one's not gonna make it. Most of these aren't gonna make it. 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

0: 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You gotta just go for it. Don't think about what comes after or what came before. You just gotta bend your knees, take a deep breath, and jump.
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